0: for Melbourne, Australia. There's Neil Finn and Crowded House, the second of two hit singles they'd score on our chart. Earlier in 1987, they had a big one with Don't Dream It's Over and that song. This week in 1987 at number 14, Something So Strong.
1: On the mound, Seaver is almost perfect. His speed and control are brilliant. He gets flawless support from his teammates before 59,083 fans. A record turnout in Shea Stadium.
0: With their starting rotation impacted by injuries during the 1987 season, the New York Mets sought the help of free agent franchise icon Tom Seaver, who at 42 years old signed a conditional contract, but he was hit hard during an exhibition game and formally retired just a couple of weeks later. Of course, previous season in 1986, the New York Mets had shocked the Boston Red Sox by winning the championship in seven games. Well, 1 hour down and two to go. We'll break into the top 10 next hour in our quest to find out the number one song in the land from this week in 1987. Plus, we'll check out The Tube, the tops of the box office. Hear movie songs from Bob Seger, Kenny Loggins, and more from the listener email bag as RT20 continues.
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0: Exactly 1 year earlier, in the summer of 1986, the group Wham! Played their farewell concerts at London's Wembley Stadium. We asked Andrew Ridgely of the duo, what went wrong?
1: It was a decision informed by the fact that Wham! Being a representation of our youth and our friendship as young men and all about the exuberance and vitality of being young, was never going to last into adulthood proper. So that it had a finite lifespan.
0: Andrew has always seemed at peace with the breakup. Meanwhile, this week in 87, George Michael had a brand new song just released and on its way up the chart, just outside our top 20, but an RT20 extra. Here's George Michael, I Want Your Sex.

0: An RT20 Countdown Extra, song that was red hot this week in 1987 and on its way up the chart, eventually hitting number one. George Michael, I Want Your Sex, off his Faith LP, and also featured on the soundtrack of one of the summer's big movies, Beverly Hills Cop 2. We'll hear another song off that soundtrack coming up.
1: Number 13.
0: Number 13 is an Irish singer who has had many hits in his native Ireland, but alas, is a one-hit wonder here in the U.S. Here's Chris de Burgh with The Lady in Red.

0: By the way, if you're hitting the mall and stopping at Foot Locker, be sure to pick up some of those Reebok Freestyle sneakers, one of the hottest fashion accessories of the summer. Big hits to come. We'll hear a pair of tunes from Kenny Loggins, one song he had on the chart, and one he'd had as a huge movie song the previous year in 86. We'll hear a Motown cover from British singer Kim Wilde, and this week's number one tune from an artist Merv Griffin once said, it would take an act of Congress to stop from becoming a star.
1: Brownie's Top 20.
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0: 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Congratulations to Laura Trahan of Lafayette, Louisiana, Joe Palizzi of Brick, New Jersey, and Brian Hogan in Fairfield, Connecticut. They all had the correct answer. We'll randomly pick one winner. You can also find us anytime in the socials at robbiestop20countdown. This weekend, we're in 1987, and time for an RT20 countdown extra from the band called Cutting Crew. I Just Died in Your Arms.

0: Nick Van Eet on lead vocals. There's the London-based band called Cutting Crew with their biggest U.S. hit, I Just Died in Your Arms. It was on its way to number one in the fall of 87. This week of summer, just outside our top 20 at RT20 Extra. Now remember, the smaller the number, the bigger the hit, and we're at number 12.
1: Number 12.
0: Here's a group that has described their music as emotio electro, high-tech synthesizer, passionate vocals, and sensitive lyrics. They are The System. Here's Don't Disturb That Groove.

0: Lawrence, Paul Fresco, and Chris Kello. They are The System. Don't Disturb This Groove, the 12th biggest hit in America this week of 1987.
1: Detective Foley, we appreciate your assistance, but in the future, if you want to practice law enforcement, I would prefer you did it in Detroit.
2: Well, in Beverly Hills, we go strictly by the book.
0: One of the big movies this week in 87, Beverly Hills Cop 2. Eddie Murphy was back with Judge Reinhold, a sequel to the smash 1984 original. Now, we've already heard a countdown extra from George Michael, I Want Your Sex. It's one of the songs featured on the soundtrack, and another cut off that soundtrack album at number 11.
3: Number 11.
0: From Axel Foley's hometown of Detroit, here is Bob Seger with Shakedown.

0: From Beverly Hills Cop 2, Shakedown, Bob Seger, number 11, this week in 1987. That song from Bob Seger featured in one of the most iconic 80s movie scenes, 1983's Risky Business Underpants Dance by Tom Cruise. It was a song Bob had recorded, though, back in 1978. Coming up, we break into the top 10 and hear songs from Genesis, Bon Jovi, and this week's number one song from a woman who's a cousin of Dionne Warwick.
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0: weekend at this time, right here, we count down the big hits from a great year in music. And this weekend, we're in 1987. We went back and took a look at the radio station airplay data, the sales charts, and streams and searches today to come up with the 20 biggest hits across North America from this week in 87. And we're into the top 10.
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0: This week's survey peppered with British bands, including this jazz funk group out of the Isle of Wight. Here is Level 42 with Lessons in Love.

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Now, it's time for an RT20 Countdown Extra. Let's go ahead and give you a double shot. That was their biggest hit in the UK. This would go on to be their biggest hit in the US. Level 42, Something About You.

0: The biggest U.S. hit and an RT20 countdown extra this week in 1987 from Level 42, Something About You. Also, their biggest U.K. hit and the song at number 10 this week of 87 in the U.S., Level 42's Lessons in Love. Now, there are two other hit songs called Something About You, one from the Four Tops from 1966 and this one from Boston out of the 70s. Now, we just heard Bob Seger a couple of slots back with Shakedown off the Beverly Hills Cop 2 soundtrack. We'll find out some of the other big hits at the box office coming up as our trip back to 87 continues.
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can we tally them up and count them down? We're in 1987, and this is Robbie Bridges. Now, before we continue with our survey, let's play a movie hit from the summer of 1986. From the king of the 80s movie soundtracks, here's Kenny Loggins doing a song from Top Gun, Danger Zone.

0: Caddyshack to Footloose to Top Gun. He was the king of the 80s movie soundtrack. There's Kenny Loggins with a number one hit from the summer of 1986. That's Danger Zone. We'll hear the song Kenny had on this week's survey from 1987 in just a moment. But first, let's take a look at the big summer movies. In addition to Beverly Hills Cop, Jack Nicholson was starring in The Witches of Eastwick. There was The Untouchables with Kevin Costner and Sean Connery. Predator starring Arnold Schwarzenegger. Roxanne with Steve Martin. Dan Aykroyd, Tom Hanks in Dragnet. The beloved pup Benji was back with The Hunted. There was Harry and the Hendersons and Spaceballs.
1: We ain't found
2: what's going on?
3: Number nine.
0: Now at number nine, the song Kenny Loggins had on this week's 87 survey. Here's Kenny with Meet Me Halfway.

0: Kenny Loggins, Meet Me Halfway, number 9 this week in 1987. We also heard a big hit Kenny had the previous summer of 86 from the movie Top Gun, Danger Zone.
1: I didn't ever expect, first of all, that there would be a Rock and Roll Hall of Fame. Secondly, I didn't expect that if there was, I would be in it.
0: Well, it's big news. The second class of the Rock and Roll Hall of Fame was announced this week in 87, and Smokey Robinson would be one of the inductees with his group, The Miracles.
2: Number 8.
0: Now at number 8, Smokey had a big solo hit, his final top 10 pop hit, Just to See Her.

0: One Heartbeat, Justice Sears, Smokey Robinson. Number 8 this week in 1987. Well, just 7 to go before we hear that top tune, and we're into the home stretch with big hits still to come from Bon Jovi, Heart, and the woman who is sitting with the number 1 song. She would go on to become one of the biggest movie stars of the 1990s. The third big hour of RT20 on the way.
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0: This is Robbie Bridges with another hour of hits. We're in 1987 and at number 7.
1: Number 7.
0: The third of 4 singles off the Slippery When Wet LP from Bon Jovi. Here's Wanted Dead or Alive.

0: Partly inspired by the Bob Seger song, Turn the Page, there's Bon Jovi. Wanted Dead or Alive this week in 1987, the seventh biggest hit in the USA. We asked John what it's like looking back on his long career and if he'd have any advice for his younger self.
1: So I think if I could have told the 18-year-old, relax, it all will be okay. And by the way, enjoy yourself. Because, you know, the only way you're going to relax is if you truly have fun doing it.
0: At number six is a woman who holds the record for being the most charted British female solo act of the 80s with 17 UK top 40 hits. This was her biggest hit of the 80s in the US this week in 87 at number seven. Here's Kim Wilde with her cover of You Keep Me Hanging On.

Born Kim Smith in Chiswick, Middlesex, England. There's the artist known as Kim Wilde. Her cover of The Supremes' You Keep Me Hanging on RT20. If you've never heard the original... A number one hit back in 1966. And now, time for an RT20 Countdown Extra from a country crossover band called Restless Heart. Here's I'll Still Be Loving You.

0: Lead vocalist Larry Stewart, John Ditrice on drums, Paul Gregg on bass, Dave Innes on keyboards, and Greg Jennings on lead guitar. Restless Heart, I'll Still Be Loving You. One of several pop crossover hits they had that were also big country music hits. The band was based in Nashville. This week in 1987, they were just outside our top 20, then our T20 Countdown Extra. On the way, we'll hear from the two sisters, Ann and Nancy Wilson, whose string of hits started in the 70s. Heart's big hit on this week's survey on the way. An instant request for a Bryan Adams Forgotten 45, plus our RT20 Chronicle of Red songs. Songs with Red in the title, and this week's top tune.
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1: Number 5.
0: At number 5, the band that began in Vancouver is White Heart, then Hocus Pocus before becoming Heart. By 1974, Ann Wilson and her sister Nancy had joined the lineup. They were on a string of big hits in the 80s. Here is Heart with Alone.

0: RT20 is in 1987, and at number 5, Heart with Alone, a song that was just 3 weeks away from leaping into the number 1 slot. Time for this week's RT20 Chronicle, and it's of songs with red in the title. Red songs. Now back at number 13, we heard Krista Berg with The Lady in Red.
1: Lady.
0: But there have been many hits with red in the title through the rock era, starting in 1959 with Red River Rock, an instrumental by Johnny and the Hurricanes, Little Red Riding Hood by Sam the Sham and the Pharaohs, Snoopy Versus the Red Baron by the Royal Guardsmen, and Roses Are Red in 1962 by Bobby Vinton.
1: Roses are red, my love, violets are blue.
0: Here's Jimi Hendrix's Red House, Red Red Wine from UB40, Paint the Town Red by Doja Cat, I Saw Red by Warrant, and Little Red Corvette from Prince. Taylor Swift scored a hit called Red. The Circle went to number 2 in 1966 with a Paul Simon song called Red Rubber Ball. TLC's Red Light Special, Toby Keith, Red Solo Cup, and Nina with 99 Red Balloons. And that's our RT20 Chronicle of Red Songs. Songs with red in the title. Now, back to the survey.
1: Number 4.
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0: Originally from White Plains, New York, just north of New York City, that is the R&B group called Atlantic Star with their hit Always, this week in 1987 at number 4.
1: To owe it to the paparazzi, whatever, to the people who make stars happen and so forth. Mm-hmm. If you don't want to play by that rule, then go sell insurance or something. Mm-hmm. Do you believe that?
2: There are certain things you have to accept in this business that, you know, you become a larger-than-life figure, and then you have to expect a certain amount of an invasion.
0: There's Madonna, who sat down with Jane Pauley this week in 1987 for an exclusive interview after repeated tabloid stories about her rocky relationship with husband Sean Penn, whom she'd married back in 1985. They'd split in December of 87, reconciled, and divorced for good in 1989. Here's an RT20 Countdown Extra, the song Madonna had just outside our top 20, The Beautiful Island, or La Isla Bonita.

0: La Isla Bonita from Madonna. A song just outside our top 20 in RT20 Countdown Extra this week in 1987. Still to come, we'll take care of a Brian Adams request, big hits from Genesis, and a solo Countdown Extra from Phil Collins. All as we close in on the number one song in the USA from this week in 1987. Coming up.
1: Robbie's Top 20.
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Every weekend we get together right here to count down the big hits from a great year in music. This weekend we're in 1987, and I'm Robbie Bridges. Time for an RT20 instant request. We're going to play this for Tom, who listens to us on 103.1 FM WBLQ in Stonington, Connecticut. He's requested a Forgotten 45 from Bryan Adams. It had already peaked at number 16 and was on its way back down the chart this week in 87. Off Bryan's Into the Fire LP, here is Heat of the Night.

0: co-written by Bryan Adams with his longtime partner Jim Vallance. They were partly inspired by the film classic The Third Man, which starred Orson Welles. There's an instant request that was just outside of our top 20 this week in 1987 from Bryan, Heat of the Night. Now, if you have a request or a dedication, we'd love to hear from you. Feel free to send it along at robbiestop20countdown.com.
1: Now, besides that farm, there's 20 acres on the other side of the road. There's also a small building.
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0: Carol O'Connor's return to a weekly series for the 1987-1988 season, his first since the end of Archie Bunker's Place, In the Heat of the Night, inspired by the book and the earlier Sidney Poitier film. It would air first on NBC before moving to CBS for 8 seasons. Leaping back into the countdown at number 3, we find Lisa Velez. Professionally known as Lisa, fronting her band The Cult Jam, here is Lisa with Head to Toe.

0: last week's number one song. This week in 1987, it was down to number three. Lisa Lisa and the Cult Jam with Head to Toe. That means we've got a brand new number one to reveal coming right up as Robbie's Top 20 Countdown continues.
1: Robbie's Top 20.
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0: across the plains and along the oceanside. This is RT20. Every weekend, we count down the hits. And this weekend, we're in 1987. We take a look back at the radio station airplay data, record sales, and today's online searches and streams bring you the biggest hits from one of the biggest years in pop music through the 80s and 90s.
1: Number 2.
0: At number 2 is a song from the English rock band Genesis, fronted by Phil Collins on lead vocals. It would get the dubious distinction, much like Huey Lewis in the News' Hip to Be Square, of being featured in the horror thriller American Psycho a few years later, a film that memorably starred Christian Bale. Here is Genesis.

0: 1987, the second biggest hit in the USA from the band Genesis, In Too Deep. They were on a run of massive hits and on their Invisible Touch World Tour. That was a follow-up to Throwing It All Away. Now, the following year, Phil Collins would continue with his solo career and release several hits off a movie he was starring in called Buster.
1: Phil Collins, in his motion picture debut.
2: It's a role model train. It's $1 million.
0: The soundtrack featured the hits Two Hearts and this song, an RT20 Countdown Extra from 1988. Here's Phil Collins solo doing A Groovy Kind of Love.

1988 solo hit for Phil Collins, a cover of a song called A Groovy Kind of Love by a band named The Trogs, who'd had a big hit with another tune you might remember, Wild Thing, in 1966. Wild Thing. Phil recorded it for his film, Buster. But his filmography actually dates to the 1960s when he was an extra in A Hard Day's Night, the Beatle movie. Groovy Kind of Love and RT20 Countdown Extra, Solo Phil, and Phil with Genesis, the song they had on this week's survey from 1987 at number 2, In Too Deep. Well, that means we've played 19 of the 20 big hits from this week in 87, and only one thing left to do up here near the tippity top when the air is rare, and that is play the number one song in the USA. It's by the second most successful female artist in pop music history. An artist who Merv Griffin predicted would only be prevented from becoming a star by an act of Congress when she appeared on his program. She comes from a musical family and grew up singing in church in her native Newark, New Jersey. Her cousins are Dee Dee and Dionne Warwick, her mom, Sissy Houston. And this week in 1987, she had the biggest hit in the land. Number one song in the USA from this week in 87 here on RT20 belongs, of course, to Miss Whitney Houston. Here's I Wanna Dance With Somebody.

0: Off her sophomore LP, Simply Called Whitney, I Want to Dance with Somebody Who Loves Me. There is Whitney Houston, this week in 1987, the number one song in the USA. And there you have them, the top 20 big hits from another great year in music. And already, I can't wait to count them all down again, as we'll pick another year and do it next weekend, same time, same radio station. Meanwhile, please stay in touch on the socials at Robbie's Top 20 Countdown, Facebook, Instagram, robbiestop20countdown.com, where you can always play Robbie's Chart Trivia for a chance to win a $50 Apple Music gift card. Thanks for our producer, the man with the plan, the man who makes it all happen, Hunter Farman, and our digital director, Andrew Blitz. Robbie's Top 20 is written and produced by Robert Borrelia. Special thanks to Adam Wilbur and Sydney Sperling at Compass Media Networks and to Keith Dakin. Until next time, I'm Robbie Bridges saying thank you so much for listening, and keep your dial locked right where you got it.
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0: Jane Doe No More announces their 19th annual golf outing on Monday, September 14th at Western Hills Golf Course in Waterbury. 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
1: WEB 108, I'm Alyssa Sheketoff. Former State Senator Dennis Bradley is apologizing after a judge suspended his law license. Bradley was convicted back in March for campaign finance and wire fraud. The suspension of his law license will remain in place while a final disciplinary action is determined, which could reportedly include a multi-year suspension or permanent disbarment. Tomorrow, Fairfield officials will be holding a public information session about the speed enforcement cameras in town. The meeting is set to happen from 7 to 9 p.m. in the Fairfield Ward High School auditorium. The first elect person and police chief are among those presenting. The timing comes after the town just got its first month's data on ticketing. And staying in town, Aquarian Water Authority is appealing Fairfield's $29.48 million property tax assessment of its utility assets. It comes after the town's Board of Assessment Appeals declined to hear the case and directed the company to Superior Court. The utility plans to submit its own appraisal by August 9th, arguing the town's valuation is too high. We'll keep a close eye on that story and keep you posted what happens next. With your headlines, I'm Alyssa Sheketoff. WEB 108 First News.
2: 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Connecticut traffic going to want to avoid Milford and Orange, north and southbound on the Connecticut Turnpike. Both directions are shut down. Both have a serious one-vehicle accidents that happened hours ago, and there are police investigations ongoing. So Milford, Orange, north and southbound Connecticut Turnpike shut down. Follow the detours. Very heavy volume on Route 1. 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

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WeeB 108 Connecticut Traffic. The WeeB 108 Sacred Heart University forecast today, mostly sunny, comfortable, high of 87. And starting tomorrow, looks like we're going to have a mini heat wave on our hands. The Amati Aesthetics of Fairfield temperature is 64 in Trumbull. And good morning, Monday here again. Storm and Norman, we're together again. It's the WeeB Wake Up Morning Show.

0: other week, you're going to have an opportunity to check out an artist in a city or a venue that you would love to go to. It's the Weeby 108 Summer Concert Getaway. And all you need to do is pick your favorite artist, wherever it is in the USA. Listen for the keywords we'll give you. I'll do the first one right in the 8 o'clock hour today. And we'll hook you up with luxury hotel, travel arrangements, and, of course, tickets to your concert of your choice anywhere in the USA. We'll have the keywords all day today. It's all part of the Weeby 108 Big Y 108 Days of Summer, presented by Miller Nissan of Fairfield. 547 Weeby 108 Center for Cancer Care at Griffin Hospital, Connecticut. Traffic tough in Milford and Orange this morning on the Connecticut Turnpike. Just getting word that northbound has reopened between exits 40 and 41 in Milford. Accident investigation, they're saying that looks like the northbound lanes are now showing that traffic is starting to move through there again. Southbound in Orange between 41 and 40, another accident investigation. There were two separate single vehicle accidents during the past overnight hours. And 95 southbound still closed in Orange. Parkway is a good route to take, but it's not that bad yet over there. The truck's on Route 1, and that's a heavy detour. And then further south on the Turnpike, we're seeing that you're not bad from Bridgeport right to the state line. Parkway is in pretty good shape, too, at this moment. 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Weeby 108 Connecticut traffic.
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1: WeBe 108, I'm Melissa Sheketoff. Flags should be lowered to half staff this morning to honor the life and legacy of Senator Lindsey Graham. His sudden death came hours after returning from Ukraine and just 2 days after turning 71 years old. Graham has a lot of connections to us here in Connecticut, including his very close relationship to former Connecticut Senator Joe Lieberman, as well as his bipartisan work done with longtime U.S. Senator Richard Blumenthal. President Trump has ordered flags to remain at half staff nationwide in Graham's honor until this Saturday, July 18th. Mark your calendars. Tomorrow, Fairfield officials will be holding a public information session. And this is about speed enforcement cameras and roadway safety initiatives in general in town. The meeting is set to happen from 7 to 9 p.m. in the Fairfield Ward High School auditorium. The first elect person, Christine Vitale, and Police Chief Michael Paris are among those presenting. The timing comes after the town just got its first month's data on ticketing related to the cameras. Add another town to the list. Weathersfield is now the 15th municipality in our state with approved red light and speed cameras. The town began its 30-day warning period for its 8 automated enforcement cameras recently. Other municipalities with approved plans include Greenwich, Stamford, Fairfield, Milford, and Beacon Falls. Officials in Orange are currently working through plans and still need approval from the DOT. With your headlines, I'm Melissa Sheketoff, WeBe 108 First News.
2: 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We had both lanes shut down in Milford during the overnight for two separate crashes. Now the Milford crash between exits 40 and 41 has been cleared, so it looks like traffic is actually getting better through that area as we speak. Southbound and Orange still shut down between 41 and 40. Can use the Parkway non-commercial or trucks taking Route 1, which is still very heavy and all around that. Southbound further, we're seeing delays coming out of Bridgeport to Fairfield and Trumbull to Fairfield if you're traveling on the Merritt Parkway. WeBe 108, Connecticut traffic. The WeBe 108 Sacred Heart University forecast, mostly sunny today and very comfortable, highs of 87. Don't get too used to it. It'll become partly cloudy tonight, 65. Tomorrow starts yet another heat wave around here. Sunny, hot, and muggy tomorrow, high of 96. And more of the same on Wednesday, most likely Thursday too. Anything over 90 will bring us a heat wave, and it looks like we got one coming. The Amati Aesthetics of Fairfield temperature is 64 in Derby.

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0: KV108 Center for Cancer Care at Griffin Hospital, Connecticut. Traffic at 615 southbound Connecticut Turnpike closed in Orange. Very heavy volume from West Haven into Orange. One car crash. Police investigation ongoing. You can take the parkway. Trucks are on Route 1, which is really heavy throughout that whole area. Further south on the Turnpike, stop and go between Bridgeport and Fairfield. Delays now Trumbull into Fairfield on the Parkway southbound. Also seeing some more volume, too, as you head in through Westport. 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WeB108 Connecticut traffic.
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than Wordle. Easier than the Calculus AP test. The Weeby 108 Bigelow Tea 5-Question Quiz. Coming up right before 8.

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1: WEB 108, I'm Melissa Sheketoff. Former State Senator Dennis Bradley is apologizing after a judge suspended his law license. Bradley was convicted back in March for campaign finance and wire fraud. The suspension of his law license will remain in place while a final disciplinary action is determined, which could reportedly include a multi-year suspension or permanent disbarment. Tomorrow, Fairfield officials will be holding a public information session about the speed enforcement cameras in town. The meeting is set to happen from 7 to 9 p.m. in the Fairfield Ward High School auditorium. The first elect person and police chief are among those presenting. The timing comes after the town just got its first month's data on ticketing. And staying in town, Aquarian Water Authority is appealing Fairfield's $29.48 million property tax assessment of its utility assets. It comes after the town's Board of Assessment Appeals declined to hear the case and directed the company to Superior Court. The utility plans to submit its own appraisal by August 9th, arguing the town's valuation is too high. We'll keep a close eye on that story and keep you posted what happens next. With your headlines, I'm Melissa Sheketoff. WEB 108 First News.
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3: 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Connecticut traffic, Connecticut Turnpike southbound is closed in Orange between 41 and 40. Police investigation of a fatal crash happened during the overnight, so the backup begins in West Haven, right in through Orange. And then once you get past that, it's heavy from Bridgeport into Fairfield. Some volume just starting in Norwalk also as you approach Stamford, south on the Merritt Parkway. Delays begin in Trumbull, right through Fairfield, some more volume into Westport, and also as you come down the hill to Route 7 in Norwalk. 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You deserve it. WEB 108, Connecticut traffic. The WEB 108 Sacred Heart University forecast: great beach day today, mostly sunny, comfortable too, highs of 87. And then tonight starts to change, partly cloudy, 65. Heading into tomorrow, it's going to be sunny, hot, and very humid. Highs tomorrow of 96, and that'll continue these 90s right in through Thursday. The Amati Aesthetics of Fairfield temperature is 65 in Riverside.

0: it up on Long Island, Billy Joel could look across the sound and see us here in Connecticut. And we have something to be grateful for this morning in the state. Storm and Norman, Weeby Wake Up Morning Show. Connecticut is one of the five states with the highest quality of life. Congratulations. Factors are crime rates and air quality, also health care costs, child care costs, and that adds up to an A for Connecticut. The one that is in last place this state is Tennessee.
1: Sometimes the most important personal breakthroughs are made possible by medical ones. And that's why Yale New Haven Health's Heart and Vascular Center delivers the pioneering science of Yale School of Medicine, like groundbreaking research that helped redefine the international guidelines for treating heart failure and a new procedure to detect coronary microvascular disease, often misdiagnosed in women. Yale New Haven Health and Yale School of Medicine. 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

0: 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It is coming up August 29th and 30th. Happens right there on beautiful Long Island Sound. 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Serious one car crash happened about 11 o'clock last night in Orange, southbound on the Connecticut Turnpike, and the road has been shut down since then with the police investigation ongoing. Here's what you can do, non-commercial. You can take the Merritt Parkway southbound. If you're a truck, it is Route 1 and Route 1 or 34. And that is causing a backup starting in West Haven, southbound, heading into Orange. And then further south, it's stop and go through Bridgeport, Fairfield, now Saugatuck and Norwalk into Darien. And delays just starting to build in Stamford, southbound on the Turnpike. Slow ride on the Parkway, heading out of Trumbull through Fairfield. Some delays in the middle of Westport. 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Weeby 108 Connecticut traffic.
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0: Coming up right after 7 o'clock, it's my morning hack. I'll have some unexpected items that you can put on your grill that are really delicious. It's on the way after 7 on Weeby 108.

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1: WeB 108, I'm Melissa Sheketoff. Flags should be lowered to half staff this morning to honor the life and legacy of Senator Lindsey Graham. His sudden death came hours after returning from Ukraine and just 2 days after turning 71 years old. Graham has a lot of connections to us here in Connecticut, including his very close relationship to former Connecticut Senator Joe Lieberman, as well as his bipartisan work done with longtime U.S. Senator Richard Blumenthal. President Trump has ordered flags to remain at half staff nationwide in Graham's honor until this Saturday, July 18th. Mark your calendars. Tomorrow, Fairfield officials will be holding a public information session. And this is about speed enforcement cameras and roadway safety initiatives in general in town. The meeting is set to happen from 7 to 9 p.m. in the Fairfield Ward High School auditorium. The first elect person, Christine Vitale, and Police Chief Michael Paris are among those presenting. The timing comes after the town just got its first month's data on ticketing related to the cameras. Add another town to the list. Weathersfield is now the 15th municipality in our state with approved red light and speed cameras. The town began its 30-day warning period for its 8 automated enforcement cameras recently. Other municipalities with approved plans include Greenwich, Stamford, Fairfield, Milford, and Beacon Falls. Officials in Orange are currently working through plans and still need approval from the DOT. With your headlines, I'm Melissa Sheketoff. WeB 108 First News.
2: 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Traffic back on to the 95 section of Orange. There was an earlier serious one-car crash about 11 o'clock last night. It's been cleared. We're back to speed limit again. Southbound in Orange, the road was shut down for hours. And further past that, we're seeing delays coming out of Bridgeport, heading through Fairfield, Westport to Norwalk, and busy in Darien, starting to see some more volume picking up around Exit 8 in Stamford. It is stop and go on the Merritt Parkway, heading out of Trumbull through Fairfield into Westport, and some minor delays now as you approach Route 7 in Norwalk, Main Avenue. WeB 108, Connecticut traffic. The WeB 108 Sacred Heart University forecast. If you pick this week for your vacation week, let's say in January, you did pretty good. Mostly sunny and comfortable today. Highs will be around 87. And then tonight, partly cloudy, 65. And then here comes a mini heat wave for tomorrow. Sunny and hot and muggy. Highs around 96. And we get more of the same for Wednesday and Thursday, too. So time to break out the Mister, that's what we call it at home. And it'll keep you nice and cool. Or you head to the beach, or maybe just a wading pool. The Amati Aesthetics of Fairfield temperature is 66 in Stamford.

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1: 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It's going to kick up the flavor of those potatoes a notch. Serving fruit after your meal? 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You're going to have dill pickles to top your hot dogs or your hamburgers. 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It'll, again, add some flavor that you weren't expecting. 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Something least expected on a grill, but will come out really good. And there it is, my morning hack. If you would like to hear this again, you can go to our website. It's weeby108.com and click on the word podcast. And good morning, 716, Weeby 108 Center for Cancer Care at Griffin Hospital, Connecticut traffic. Got a heavy ride southbound Connecticut Turnpike, just coming out of Bridgeport's 27A, heading into Fairfield Rest Area, now around Black Rock Turnpike into Westport. Stop and go volume heavy through Norwalk into Darien. Building volume in Stamford at exit 8. And if you're traveling on the parkway, it's not too bad. Just starts to get busy around Fairfield Rest Area into Westport. And then coming down the hill through Norwalk at Route 7, Main Avenue, starts to get heavy there. 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
0: There were a lot of important days in the 80s. November 9th, 1989, the Berlin Wall fell. November 4th, 1980, Ronald Reagan elected. May 25th, 1983, Return of the Jedi comes out.
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0: 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This day in the 80s, only on Weeby 108.
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1: WeBe 108, I'm Melissa Sheketoff. Former State Senator Dennis Bradley is apologizing after a judge suspended his law license. Bradley was convicted back in March for campaign finance and wire fraud. The suspension of his law license will remain in place while a final disciplinary action is determined, which could reportedly include a multi-year suspension or permanent disbarment. Tomorrow, Fairfield officials will be holding a public information session about the speed enforcement cameras in town. The meeting is set to happen from 7 to 9 p.m. in the Fairfield Ward High School auditorium. The first elect person and police chief are among those presenting. The timing comes after the town just got its first month's data on ticketing. And staying in town, Aquarian Water Authority is appealing Fairfield's $29.48 million property tax assessment of its utility assets. It comes after the town's Board of Assessment Appeals declined to hear the case and directed the company to Superior Court. The utility plans to submit its own appraisal by August 9th, arguing the town's valuation is too high. We'll keep a close eye on that story and keep you posted what happens next. With your headlines, I'm Melissa Sheketoff, WeBe 108 First News.
2: 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Connecticut traffic northbound in Stratford on the Merritt Parkway as you approach the Sikorsky Bridge. There is a disabled in the right lane. It's partially blocking the right lane and also in the right shoulder, too. So the backup begins right around Route 8 northbound in Trumbull, heading into Stratford northbound on the Parkway. Southbound, that is stop and go out of Trumbull through Fairfield into Westport and to Main Avenue in Norwalk, approaching New Canaan Avenue, too. Connecticut Turnpike southbound, that is a stop and go ride coming past 27A in Bridgeport, right into Fairfield and Westport. Heavy volume in Norwalk approaching Darien, and some building volume also southbound in Stamford between 9 and 8. WeBe 108, Connecticut traffic. The WeBe 108 Sacred Heart University forecast for today. Lots of sunshine, comfortable humidity, and temperatures around 87. Tonight, it becomes partly cloudy. We'll drop to 65. Break out the water bottles tomorrow. Sunny, hot, and very humid. Highs approaching 96. More of the same for Wednesday and Thursday. Thus, we have a heat wave coming. And right now, the Amati Aesthetics of Fairfield temperature is 67 in Weston.

0: From the K-pop movie Storm and Norman, Weeby Wake Up Morning Show, and the guy who ripped off his sunglasses after seeing the huge dinosaur in the opening of the original Jurassic Park has died. Actor Sam Neill uttered the iconic line, "They're moving in herds. They do move in herds." He was so amazed. Sam Neill died unexpectedly overnight last night. He was 78. And you also might have had a crush on another actor that passed away over the weekend. He sure did have a manly name, one of the manliest names ever, and he starred in the TV series Emergency. Do you have his poster hanging up on your wall? Randolph Mantooth passed away. He was 80.
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0: Coming up in just a couple of minutes, I'm going to give you an opportunity to win $288. That is the cash jackpot for the Weeby 108 Bigelow Tea 5-question quiz. And also in the 8 o'clock hour, I will give you a keyword, our first keyword of the day, with another summer concert getaway week. All you got to do is pick the artist and the venue you want to see and listen for the keyword, text it to us, and we're going to set you up with the hotel, travel accommodations, and tickets to the concert of your choice anywhere in the USA. So the keyword, the first one coming up in the 8 o'clock hour. So Weeby 108, Big Y 108 Days of Summer. 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Delays northbound on the Merritt Parkway as you approach exit 53, the old 53 in Stratford. And that is because of a disabled vehicle blocking the right lane. So we got to back up from Trumbull Route 8 northbound into Stratford, southbound on the parkway. That is busy coming past the mall in Trumbull, right in through Fairfield and busy in Westport, coming through Route 7 in Norwalk into the New Canaan Rest Area. Stop and go in Bridgeport southbound if you're traveling on the Connecticut Turnpike this morning. And then also out of Westport's 18 through Norwalk into Darien. And a heavier ride in Stamford 9 to exit 7. 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
0: Well, I hope you've been keeping track. We did get one correct answer Friday, and that is putting another piece of this puzzle together here. I have $288 for you if your five answers match our five answers for the quiz. And if not, you don't get the answers correct. I have two tickets to see Straight No Chaser at Mohegan Sun Arena on Friday, December the 4th. That's a big Christmas show. So be caller 8 right now at 1-800-WEEBY-108, and you are going to be my next winner. So call now and good luck from Weeby 108.

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1: WEB 108, I'm Melissa Sheketoff. Flags should be lowered to half staff this morning to honor the life and legacy of Senator Lindsey Graham. His sudden death came hours after returning from Ukraine and just 2 days after turning 71 years old. Graham has a lot of connections to us here in Connecticut, including his very close relationship to former Connecticut Senator Joe Lieberman, as well as his bipartisan work done with longtime U.S. Senator Richard Blumenthal. President Trump has ordered flags to remain at half staff nationwide in Graham's honor until this Saturday, July 18th. Mark your calendars. Tomorrow, Fairfield officials will be holding a public information session, and this is about speed enforcement cameras and roadway safety initiatives in general in town. The meeting is set to happen from 7 to 9 p.m. in the Fairfield Ward High School auditorium. The first elect person, Christine Vitale, and Police Chief Michael Paris are among those presenting. The timing comes after the town just got its first month's data on ticketing related to the cameras. Add another town to the list. Weathersfield is now the 15th municipality in our state with approved red light and speed cameras. The town began its 30-day warning period for its 8 automated enforcement cameras recently. Other municipalities with approved plans include Greenwich, Stamford, Fairfield, Milford, and Beacon Falls. Officials in Orange are currently working through plans and still need approval from the DOT. With your headlines, I'm Melissa Sheketoff, WEB 108 First News.
2: 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Earlier disabled northbound Stratford on the parkway has been cleared. It is a pretty slow ride through Trumbull where into Westport, through Norwalk and into New Canaan right now. Sponsored by R.D. 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It's time to move your office to an R.D. 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You deserve it. WEB 108, Connecticut traffic. The WEB 108 Sacred Heart University forecast today is not bad. Mostly sunny and comfortable, highs of 87. Long Island Sound water temperature right now is about 75 on average, so a good beach day today. It'll be partly cloudy tonight, 65, and then here comes a mini heat wave for tomorrow. Begins tomorrow, sunny, hot, and very humid, highs 96. We could see more of the same for Wednesday and Thursday, too, thus the heat wave. The Amati Aesthetics of Fairfield temperature is 70 in Westport.

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1: Here is Becky in Milford. Hey, Beck, I have $288 in our jackpot. Are you ready to play?
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2: Climbing Mount Everest.
1: Climbing Mount Everest. 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
2: Not sure.
1: It's a fact. Natalie and Janet both fade together where?
2: California.
1: California. Stamford is the home of this folklore.
2: Peter from Peter, Paul, and Mary.
1: Peter from Peter, Paul, and Mary. And this click cost $17.70.
2: Not sure.
1: Boy, Monday morning, trying to answer all these questions, very difficult. And here we go. You got 0 out of 5, Becky.
2: I need coffee.
1: All right, well, let's make that a combo then. You get coffee and you get tickets. I have 2 tickets to see Straight No Chaser, Mohegan Sun Arena, Friday, December 4th, their big Christmas show.
2: Wow, thank you.
1: And coming up tomorrow, our cash jackpot, $298 in the Weeby 108 Bigelow T5 question quiz from Weeby 108. It is 8:17. 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Earlier disabled vehicle northbound on the parkway in Stratford has been cleared. Southbound, we're stop and go out of Trumbull in through New Canaan. Not really heavy, it's just busy enough to slow things down. Parkway, now on the Connecticut Turnpike south, we're heavy coming past Stratford exit 30 into Fairfield and Westport's 18 through Norwalk, heavy volume in Stamford. 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Weeby 108, Connecticut traffic.
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1: WeB 108, I'm Alyssa Sheketoff. Former State Senator Dennis Bradley is apologizing after a judge suspended his law license. Bradley was convicted back in March for campaign finance and wire fraud. The suspension of his law license will remain in place while a final disciplinary action is determined, which could reportedly include a multi-year suspension or permanent disbarment. Tomorrow, Fairfield officials will be holding a public information session about the speed enforcement cameras in town. The meeting is set to happen from 7 to 9 p.m. in the Fairfield Ward High School auditorium. The first elect person and police chief are among those presenting. The timing comes after the town just got its first month's data on ticketing. And staying in town, Aquarian Water Authority is appealing Fairfield's $29.48 million property tax assessment of its utility assets. It comes after the town's Board of Assessment Appeals declined to hear the case and directed the company to Superior Court. The utility plans to submit its own appraisal by August 9th, arguing the town's valuation is too high. We'll keep a close eye on that story and keep you posted what happens next. With your headlines, I'm Alyssa Sheketoff, WeB 108 First News.
2: 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WeB 108 Center for Cancer Care at Griffin Hospital, Connecticut. Traffic, some delays now southbound as you come out of Stratford, exit 30 through Bridgeport, and then heavy westports 18 Sherwood Island into Norwalk, and lots of volume through all of Stamford too. Parkway's pretty busy just past Trumbull through Fairfield and Westport, and then on the way to Route 7 in Norwalk, Main Avenue. It remains very heavy approaching the New Canaan Rest Area, Fairfield County. WeB 108, Connecticut traffic. The WeB 108 Sacred Heart University forecast, mostly sunny and very comfortable humidity today. Highs approaching 87. Kind of all changes. Tonight, partly cloudy, 65. We're back to the heat wave starting tomorrow. Sunny, hot, and very muggy. Highs approaching 96. Just slightly cooler at the shoreline. And Wednesday and Thursday, we'll have more of the same around here. The Amati Aesthetics of Fairfield temperature is 73 in Milford.

0: So Madonna over the weekend achieved a huge milestone in her career. Storm and Norman, Weeby Wake Up Morning Show. She's got a new album out. It's called Confessions 2. And it's supposedly one of her best albums ever. It's getting all kinds of airplay in dance clubs, so you know it's got to be good. This debuted at number one on the charts. Her album came out, and it's the 10th debut album of Madonna to actually hit number one as it debuted. There's only a handful of artists like the Beatles and Elvis that actually have done that also. Her first album to debut at number one, Like a Virgin, 1985.
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0: We be 108 Storm in Norman. It's the We Be Wake Up Morning Show. Tomorrow morning, right before 8 o'clock, you could win $298. That's the jackpot for the We Be 108 Bigelow T 5-question quiz. We play that right before 8 a.m. every morning. You could win the cash or just for playing all this week. I'm going to get you into the holiday spirit as we enter a heat wave. I'll give you tickets to see Straight No Chaser and their big Christmas show. They're coming to Mohegan Sun on December 4th. 8:45, Weeby 108 Center for Cancer Care at Griffin Hospital, Connecticut. Traffic slow delays northbound. Coming out of Milford into Orange on the Connecticut Turnpike, just the volume. Southbound, it's heavy from Stratford Exit 30 into Bridgeport. Westport's 18 through Norwalk. Lots of volume in Stamford, 9 to 6. And delays on the parkway coming out of Fairfield through Westport, Norwalk at Route 7, in through the New Canaan Rest Area. 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
9: Good morning, 917. 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Connecticut traffic, Turnpike southbound is slow in Bridgeport, Norwalk, and in Stamford. Delays now, just minor southbound on the parkway in Trumbull. There's set up road work through there and a slow ride in New Canaan. Also, Derby southbound, we've got the road work on Route 8 south as you head towards Shelton. WeBe 108 Connecticut traffic. The WeBe 108 Sacred Heart University forecast today, mostly sunny, few clouds here and there, very comfortable humidity. It's going to be hot and humid, but not as bad as it could be or we're getting into. Highs today of 87, partly cloudy tonight, 65, sunny, hot, and very muggy tomorrow. Highs approaching 97, and more of the same looks like for Wednesday and Thursday, too, as we begin a heat wave starting tomorrow. 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

know, you hear this all the time if you're a grandparent, that there's no more joy than that. It's like having your kids all over again. My two grandsons and my oldest daughter are visiting for the next 2 weeks, and it really is joyous. It's mind-blowing, actually. 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
12: 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I keep

Well, here we go again. We got to get ready for the dangerous heat that's beginning tomorrow, right in through Thursday. A heat warning is in effect starting tomorrow for the next few days after that. Weeby 108.

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Right after 10, good morning. Welcome to the Lions Den. Maybe you had a weekend swinging from the chandeliers, and now it's back to business. It's the Weeby Workday.

0: He is so interesting. 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
1: 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Traffic 95 southbound. We're looking at delays in Bridgeport, also Westport into Norwalk and Stamford. That's just leftover volume. And northbound on 95, East Haven, exit 51. That's frontage road right through Brantford. Stop and go there. And in Hamden, southbound, slow to the tunnel, the West Rock Tunnel. And Route 8, southbound at Seymour. Hey, just be aware that in Danbury, Route 7 is closed both directions at the Danbury-Ridgefield line. Motorcycle accident happened around 5 o'clock this morning. That's still closed as of right now. 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Weeby 108, Sacred Heart University forecast. We'll take this, right? Another nice sunny day, low humidity, but warm temperatures, upper 80s inland. It'll be cooler if you're headed to the beach today to cool down a bit. Mostly sunny, muggy, hazy, hot tomorrow with heat indexes feeling like 95 to 105. It's going to feel like that on Wednesday too. So kind of a mini heat wave with temperatures near 90 for the next few days. The Amati Aesthetics of Fairfield temperature is 78 in Stamford.

Look, you got through the Sunday scaries, and now it's Monday. Maybe you're moaning a little bit, but we've got some feel-good music. That's what you get when you listen to Weepy 108 at work. And you know it's always great to have you in the Lion's Den. It's Danny Lyons, Weepy 108.

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CNBC did a study and a ranking of America's top states, and they came up with this list that number one is Vermont, followed by Maine, New Jersey, Minnesota, and Connecticut. That's right. And they say it's based on crime rates, air quality, health care, costs and availability of child care, inclusiveness of state laws, and reproductive rights. Connecticut in at number five.

0: Ooh, I just might like some pizza, and maybe you would too. Being here in Connecticut, we are the pizza capital of the world, and Weeby 108 has the Connecticut Pizza and Brew Fest presented by Connecticut Basement Systems. That's coming up Sunday, August 2nd. 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
8: Weeby 108, Center for Cancer Care at Griffin Hospital, Connecticut traffic. Parkway southbound delays through Hamden into the tunnel. East Haven northbound on 95. We have road work in the right lane, making your way towards exit 54 in Brantford. Southbound today on Route 8 in Seymour. And we're getting word that in Danbury, Route 7 is still closed in both directions at the Danbury-Ridgefield Line. 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Great day to celebrate the 108 days of summer with us. The Weeby 108 Sacred Heart University forecast. Comfortable day, lots of sunshine. Isolated afternoon shower is possible. High today, 87. And then the heat kicks in for tomorrow and Wednesday. At least heat advisories are in effect. Temperatures going into the 90s. Going to feel like it's above 100 degrees. The Amati Aesthetics of Fairfield temperature, 79 in Norwalk. 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

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Get ready. The Weeby 108 Miller Nissan of Fairfield Summer Concert Getaway. 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It's all part of the Big Y Weeby 108 Days of Summer. And everybody have 108 Days of Summer fun tonight. 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

Guinness World Record holder of the longest career as a game show announcer and celebrating his 98th birthday today. Who is Johnny Gilbert? We be

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2: How about this? A couple just celebrated 80 years of marriage. Their names are John Carroll. He's 101. And his wife, Jerry, is 100. And they have 3 children, 7 grandchildren, 21 great-grandchildren, and 1 great-great-grandchild. Now, really, they've been through everything, right? You think about it, for the last 100 years. One of their favorite things to do is go to their local McDonald's every Friday to get a sausage McMuffin with egg. And the people there that work at the McDonald's recently honored the Carrolls with a special sign under the golden arches, celebrating their 80 years together. And somebody said 80 years, they made a promise. And somehow, through everything, they kept it. And just like McDonald's says, I'm loving it. And that's our good news today, right before lunchtime in the Lion's Den on Weeby 108.
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0: 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Well, the Weepy 108 Bigelow T five-question quiz. I know we have one correct so far. That didn't happen this morning, though. Someone gave it a great shot. You'll hear the replay coming up about a half hour from right now. 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And just for playing all this week, like Christmas in July, tickets for Straight No Chaser, Mohegan Sun, December 4th, thinking way ahead. 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
0: 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Parkway northbound, we have an accident in Trumbull. This is from the Trumbull Marriott, that little spot between Trumbull Marriott and the Sikorsky Bridge. The accident's in the right lane. Expect delays. Southbound, Hamden through the tunnel. Westport 2, we've got construction. 95 southbound in East Haven. Route 8 south in Seymour. And Route 7 is still closed both directions at the Danbury-Richfield line. Motorcycle accident happened at 5 a.m. this morning. We'll continue to keep you updated on that one. 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Weeby 108, Sacred Heart University forecast, partly sunny now. And the high today should get to about 87, very comfortable. It's warm, a little cooler at the beach. But tomorrow and Wednesday, sunshine, muggy, hazy, you know, that typical summer day where temperatures will be in the 90s. It'll feel like it's above 100. And the Amadi Aesthetics of Fairfield temperature is 81 in East Haven.

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big couple of days in sports. Hey, it's Danny Lyons on Weeby 108. We got the MLB Home Run Derby tonight and the All-Star Game tomorrow evening. And then tomorrow and Wednesday, it's the World Cup semifinals. I like England all the way. Weeby

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3: Weeby 108, Center for Cancer Care at Griffin Hospital, Connecticut traffic. We have a crash 95 northbound, approaching exit 10 to Roten Heights, Darien, backed up to exit 8. And that is in the right lane. In Brantford, southbound on 95, look for road work right through Frontage Road in East Haven, and then slow through Long Wharf into that West Haven construction project. The both directions now in the on the parkway, Hamden through the tunnel, Route 8 southbound in Seymour, and Route 7 has now been reopened, Danbury Ridgefield. 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Weeby 108, Sacred Heart University forecast. Well, we've got sun and clouds, good beach day, good deck day, good backyard day, good pool day, wherever you want to be. You can be outdoors and just relaxing. It's nice. High today about 87. Tomorrow we get back to the real hot weather again. Lots of sunshine. It's going to be muggy and hazy. We'll feel like it's in the hundreds tomorrow. As temperatures will read in the 90s. The Amati Aesthetics of Fairfield temperature is 82 in orange.

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Hey, all this week at 4 o'clock, Alan's got something fun to give away for you. The Fairfield Sidewalk Sale and Street Fair Saturday in Fairfield. And he's got all sorts of great gift cards to give away throughout the week from Weeby 108 in the 108 Days of Summer.

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Weeby 108 and Danny Lyons went to a friend's wedding recently, and at the end of the night, on the way out, there were these delicious donuts and coffee. You can bag them up and take them for the ride home or have them for breakfast in the morning. It was a really nice touch. At the end of Taylor Swift's wedding, they hosted a raffle featuring high-end prizes like Chanel handbags and Cartier watches and a vintage 1970 Chevrolet Chevelle. Wow. It's your wedding. Do what you want. Weeby 108.

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8: 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Connecticut traffic, Parkway southbound, heavy Hamden through the tunnel. Northbound side of the Parkway, we're looking at construction. Hamden into North Haven, southbound in Westport right now is slow. And on 95 southbound, Guilford into East Haven. Just lots of volume and some road work in East Haven too. Southbound through Long Wharf into West Haven is heavy. That's backing up 91 to the merge. And seeing some delays on the southbound side of 95 through Fairfield and then again through Stamford. 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Weeby 108, Sacred Heart University forecast. We've had a nice string of really nice days, including today, sunshine, low humidity, warm. Tomorrow and Wednesday, it's going to get real hot. It's going to feel like it's in the 90s. It's going to be muggy, bad hair days. Temperatures will feel like it's above 100 degrees. The Amati Aesthetics of Fairfield temperature is 83 in South Norwalk. 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

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It's Danny Lyons. My first summer job was at the hot dog stand at Quasi Amusement Park in Middlebury. What was yours? 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

0: Weeby 108, Big Y, 108 days of summer in the Lion's Den, and a great summertime event. Hey, boy, you probably collected all the T-shirts all the years we've been doing this. The Weeby 108 Surfside Hotel Greatest Bluefish Tournament on Earth. 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

Welcome to the Alan Lamberti Show on Weeby 108. Howard Hoffman filling in for Alan this week, and that was supposed to be the back of the day double play, but I got to hold up a yellow card on this one. The top of the hour, we played In the Air Tonight, and that was from 1981, so that represented the 80s. Then we played Crush from 1998, that represented the 90s. And then we played Smokey's Cruisin', which came out at the end of 1979. So I'm going to be really technical here and say it was a back-in-the-day triple play, okay?

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13: 95 northbound volume delays start in Stamford, falling through Fairfield. Some breaks along the way, for sure the parkway is even easier in New Haven. 95 south, heavy residual delays through Long Wharf, one into West Haven because of earlier road work. 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
14: Nice work, Andrew. All right, here's the Weeby 108 Sacred Heart University forecast for Southern Connecticut. Sun and clouds battling it out for the rest of the afternoon, high of 82. It's going to be clear tonight with a low of 69. Sun much warmer tomorrow and Wednesday. High both days around 95. Wear something flimsy. The Amati Aesthetics of Fairfield, temperature 82 in Stamford. 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You deserve it. Come on, let Bob be your

108 days of summer plowing on. Howard Hoffman for Alan Lamberti this afternoon and all week long. I heard Danny Lyon say something during his show a little while ago, and I'm going to take that up next. But first, let's go back for some DeBarge right here on WeeB 108. Come on.

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108. Okay, so I heard Danny Lyons mention this on his show a little while ago. Travis Kelce and Taylor Swift raffled off a 1970 Chevrolet Chevelle at their wedding. Well, I had to look up why, because, you know, a 1970 Chevy Chevelle is pretty specific, right? People magazine had the answer. It was the exact make and model of the vintage car that the couple used as their getaway vehicle after Swift attended her first Chiefs game in September of 2023. So, of course, here at Weeby, we have a big question. Did it have an FM radio or just that Delco AM crackler? Because, you know, we demand answers and we want her songs to be heard. No matter.

0: Toot, Weeby 108 and Bruno Mars, Howard Hoffman for Alan Lamberti this afternoon. It's the Weeby 108, the big Y Weeby 108 days of summer. Still plowing forward. Boy, we have a lot of days left in that. And all summer long, we're going to be at all the fairs, the festivals, parades, beach days, and a whole lot more. What's next? 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

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Howard Hoffman, Pharrell and Lamberti, former NYPD officer Edward Mahoney. We know him, we miss him, and love him as Eddie Money. 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

0: 108, Howard Hoffman for Ellen Lamberti. Okay, we got our winner for the Town of Fairfield Sidewalk Sale Giveaway, and the winning is just beginning because Storm and Norman's going to be here tomorrow with a Weeby 108 Bigelow T5 question quiz. It happens every morning right before 8 a.m. Try to match your answers to all five questions. 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You'll win the jackpot. Currently, it's $298. Not bad. Your next chance to play is tomorrow morning. Listen all this week with your chance to play to win the cash. 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Storm and Norman on Weeby 108. Speaking of giving stuff away, choose your concert coming up just after the top of the hour. 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I'll give you more details on that.
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11: 95 northbound, about an hour from Stamford, going through Fairfield. Parkway is the easier ride, but the congestion delays start in Norwalk. New Haven, 95 south, you're on the brakes through Long Wharf, going into West Haven, and 84 eastbound, busy but moving in Danbury and Newtown. 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
0: And now the Weeby 108 Sacred Heart University forecast for Southern Connecticut. Sun and clouds battling it out for the rest of the afternoon. High of 82. Clear tonight, low of 69. Sun much warmer tomorrow, though, and Wednesday. It's going to feel like 100 or so. High both days will be around 95.
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0: That goes for guys and gals. Don't give me a hard time. The Amati Aesthetics of Fairfield temperature. It's 81 at Calf Pasture Beach in South Norwalk.
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19: 95 northbound plan on an hour crash through Fairfield Parkway being the better ride. I'm Edge Krause with Weeby 108, Center for Cancer Care, Griffin Hospital traffic.
20: 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All right, now the forecast. Sun and clouds battling it out the rest of the afternoon. That's a lot of rules there. With a high of 82, clear tonight, low of 69. We don't need those stinking rules. Yeah, sorry. Sun, but much warmer tomorrow and Wednesday. High both days around 95. So take precautions. The Amadi aesthetic of Fairfield temperature. It's 82 in Shell.

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0: Some specials on rat food. Get lost in a crowd. Boy, it's good hearing that one again. That's Blondie, one way or another, on the Alan Lamberti Show on Weeby 108. I'm Howard Hoffman in for Alan this week. Okay, lines are now closed for the Weeby 108 Miller Nissan of Fairfield Summer Concert Getaway. But Storm and Norman has another keyword coming up tomorrow just after 8 a.m., so make sure you're here for it. Weeby 108.
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3: 95 northbound, a solid hour, Greenwich through Bridgeport with an accident reported near exit 24. Parkway overall is the way to go. 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
13: And here comes the Weeby 108 Sacred Heart University forecast for Southern Connecticut. Got to be clear tonight, low of 69. Sunshine, but much warmer tomorrow and Wednesday. High both days in the mid-90s.
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13: 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The Amati Aesthetics of Fairfield temperature. It's 81 in Bridgeport.

buttered lobster roll. We are Weeby 108 with Connecticut's best music variety. Howard Hoffman for Alan Lamberti. No matter what kind of escapade you go on, take us with you. It's Janet Jackson right here on Weeby 108.

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0: 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Okay, done? 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
0: 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It's the Alan Lamberti Show on Weeby 108. You know who to blame for this. Howard Hoffman filling in for him. Here we go. Another

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5: 95 North, over an hour, Greenwich through Fairfield. Upper Merritt will save you the most time. New Haven, 95 South. Then you've got congestion delays through Long Wharf into West Haven and Route 8 northbound bunched up nicely in Shelton going up to the bridge. 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
6: 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You deserve it. Got to be clear tonight. Low of 69. Sun, but much warmer tomorrow and Wednesday. High both days around 95. I promised I was not going to say wear something flimsy again. So I won't. The Amati Aesthetics of Fairfield temperature. It's 81 in Oxford.

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6: 95 northbound, a solid hour, Greenwich through Fairfield. Some breaks along the way through. Southbound delays getting out of Stamford, going down towards the state line. Parkway overall is your best bet. Some stubborn congestion delays in Stamford and in Westport. Route 8 southbound getting ready for road work in Seymour and Ansonia. 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
7: 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Going to be clear tonight, low of 69. Sunny, but much warmer tomorrow and Wednesday. High both days around 95.
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9: Yeah.
7: Yes. The Amati Aesthetics of Fairfield temperature. It's 79 in Milford.

WeeB108, another summer concert getaway is underway. All you need to do is pick the artist and the venue, text the keywords to win, and leave the rest to us. 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

0: 108 days of summer, you're just living in it. 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And the Weeby 108 Surfside Hotel Greatest Bluefish Tournament on Earth is happening August 29th and 30th all over the Long Island Sound. 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Fishing. 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An Acme Castmaster? 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A Polaris Popper? 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Those fish will attack anything. 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
17: Route 8 southbound, road work underway in Seymour and Ansonia. Lower Fairfield County, 95 north, just under an hour from Greenwich through Fairfield. The Parkway is the way to go. Weeby 108, Center for Cancer Care, Griffin Hospital track.
0: And the Weeby 108 Sacred Heart University forecast for Southern Connecticut. Gonna be clear tonight, low of 69. Sunshine much warmer tomorrow and Wednesday. It's gonna feel close to 100. High both days. Actual temperatures will be around 95. Wear something flimsy. The Amati Aesthetics of Fairfield temperature, 79 in Greenwich. I'm Howard Hoffman. I'm here all week for Alan Lamberti. Had a blast today. John Tesh is next. Thank you both for listening. Oh, look. It's the Connoisseur Media Board of Directors escorting me to my car, so you can... Get

0: This is Weeby 108. I have a fascinating piece to start you off here on the John Tesh radio program, Intelligence for Your Life, and the latest on AI. Ever wonder how you can, or a teacher can, or an employer, spot something that was written using AI? Well, four universities identified linguistic fingerprints, or tells, that are dead giveaways that something was produced by artificial intelligence. For example, ChatGPT uses the word utilize more than humans or other language models. DeepSeek likes to use the word certainly a lot, while the AI model Claude overuses words like delves and underscores. More words used by AI more than human writers: comprehensive, crucial, and pivotal. So specifically, showcasing and underscores are used 9 times more frequently than when something is written by a human. AI also tends to give generic advice or information, and sentences tend to be almost identical in length.
1: All the intelligence in one place. Tesh.com.
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1: Welcome back to Intelligence for Your Life. John Tesh here. Did you know that your phone records every single time you pick it up and swipe it open? On an iPhone, it's in settings under screen time. But how can you control the urge to pick up your phone and start scrolling? Clinical psychologist Diana Hill says more scrolling time typically means more sedentary time. I agree. But you can train yourself to crave movement the same way we've all trained ourselves to check our phones. Basically, social media activates the brain's reward pathways, instantly giving us a hit of feel-good dopamine. Exercise triggers a more gradual release of dopamine, plus it releases other mood-boosting chemicals that reduce stress, depression, anxiety, and cognitive overload. So Dr. Hill recommends we surf the urge to scroll. It's a mindfulness tool people use to cope with addiction cravings, like for cigarettes. You notice the urge rise and fall like a wave and just ride it out. Because no matter how big the wave is or the urge, it will always come back down. And while you're riding the wave, move, stretch, do squats, go for a walk. Because when you tie the two together, the next time you feel the urge to look at your phone, you'll also start feeling the urge to move. Love it.
2: IFYL. Intelligence for your life.
1: 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Stand by.
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This is Weeby 108. We've talked a lot on the program about road rage, how dangerous it is for all involved. But the experts say you should really call it car brain. The American Institute of Cognitive Therapy saying car brain is when otherwise decent people act selfish, reckless, or even hostile just because they're in a car, like speeding through a school zone because they're late for work. In any other context, we'd call that antisocial behavior. But behind the wheel, it's been normalized lately. We get car brain because driving makes us feel more competitive, which makes us behave more aggressively than we normally would. People also feel less inhibited when they're driving because they feel more anonymous. And any perceived inconvenience ignites car brain, causing us to commit often or justify behavior we'd never accept otherwise. Like you'd never scream at somebody to get out of your way at the grocery store. This is why the experts say, don't miss this, the next time something makes your blood boil behind the wheel, try some deep breathing and replace negative thoughts with positive ones. Like if somebody has their blinker on for 5 miles, think, I do that sometimes too, instead of, what an idiot. You don't want to have car brain. You could be arrested for it. For Weeby Music Variety, I'm John Tesh right here on Weeby 108.

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1: Well, Gabe, I can tell from the emails and questions we get on Facebook that people are still enamored of dream intelligence. So here's some from Joseph D. Koenig, a professor at University of Ottawa's School of Psychology. He says our dreams change as we age. He has studied dreaming for 50 years. For example, children typically have more animals in their dreams than adults. Children also have more nightmares. Their biggest fear is abandonment and loss of parental care. What do you think?
2: There's no way I could have more animals in my dreams than my kids have in theirs. They always dream about animals. And the parental abandonment thing, that's because of kids' movies. Yeah. Because in every kids' movie, you're shown, oh, all of a sudden, the dad goes to the insane asylum, or the mom dies, or the dad gets angry and leaves. Yeah. And they do that to give the kids agency, but that's the media that they consume.
1: Yeah. In Disney, the mom is dead before it even starts.
2: Oh, yeah. I mean, in the worst case scenario, Bambi, you watch it die.
1: Yeah. Gosh, in teens, they dream. They're hormone driven, right? Teens with more dreams of attraction, sports, and friends.
2: Yes,
1: our expert.
2: I can confirm. My daughter, who is in the middle of the throes of puberty, absolutely, those are what her dreams are about.
1: The elderly report dreams of being lost in a strange environment and for searching for their car. I'm always searching for the tour bus. I can never find it.
2: I've had the car one for sure. Had the car one for sure where I just, where did I park? And it's like that episode of Seinfeld.
1: Yeah. And retired people tend to have more work-related nightmares of being back at their old job.
2: Well, it's like when you finish school and you have the dream of being and having a test you forgot to study for. It's the same thing. You're done with work. Now you have the same dreams.
1: That's the latest on dreams.
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